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Pump it up a little more, get the party going on the dance floor. See, 'cause that's where the party's at, and you find out.

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1: 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Watch out!
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